0: Radio Republic of Indonesia.
1: Yeah, I can't do these long drives sitting.
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4: 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Teman terbaik kamu.

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More of the reason to leave, my inhibitions are breathing. 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

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Switch environment, I'm feeling uninspired. 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I'm burying my sins, a blessing is all my evidence. Ay. I'm a businessman without a business plan. Racks and playing the fitness, abracadabra. New Illuminati ain't the mantra. I ain't fucking you unless it's tantric. 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I'm a raw dog life, I ain't doing no habits. I'm a star from the start, they be calling me Patrick. And a white girl mouth like a giant tarantula.

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2: 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Bring them out, bring them out. Hey. Bring them out, bring them out.
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